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95.7 Hallelujah FM. We were talking about AI data centers a few minutes ago and how unwanted they tend to be by the communities they have been placed in. Well, in a couple of minutes, one of the companies that is responsible for those data centers, Meta, is cutting some checks, but has nothing to do with the data centers. Why you could be getting some money from them in 8 minutes.

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Work.

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1: So what's one of the main reasons you reach for that cup of coffee first thing in the morning? If it's the caffeine kick, well, I can't blame you for that. But what about decaf? Believe it or not, decaf actually has some benefits. Praise Party's on your inspiration station. I'm Victor Sosa. We got Kirk Franklin and Dottie Peoples in the next couple of moments. So what's the case for decaf? Well, whether it's caffeinated or not, coffee can boost your mood, improve your brain function, and reduce anxiety. While caffeine can help lower anxiety and increase focus, there are some benefits to decaf first thing in the morning. It can improve your learning and your memory.
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Hey, it's Victor Sosa. 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

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Hey, it's Victor Sosa. 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You never know. 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

That's the Come Up. I'm your boy Ty Trippett. Welcome to the Come Up Show, y'all. I am excited, as always, to be all up in your ears today. I feel like I'm too much. Do y'all ever feel like you too much sometimes? I just feel like sometimes I'm just too much. I felt like that all of my life. You know what I'm saying? I'm just too much. I'm just too much energy. I just got... Everybody's chilling. Why you got to be doing all that and everybody's just chilling? Ty, just fall into, you know, the common thread of chillosity that the rest of the world is engaging in, or that the rest of the world is setting. Most of my surroundings, especially when I was growing up, everybody chilling, but I'm like, But all things work together for good. Now, people want all that excitement. They want all, if I come in chilling, they like, uh-oh, what's wrong with Ty? Something wrong. Is he feeling okay? What's going on with him? Now I can't chill. I better have that energy. I done typecast myself. If I want to do a show and just chill and do like ballads or like Yolanda Adams, Smokey Norfolk worship set, they're going to be like, man, what's wrong with... What's wrong with Ty? Anyway, I said all that to say, what's up, y'all? Welcome to another episode of The Come Up. I'm excited and delighted to be sharing this hour with y'all. Y'all buckle up. We're going to have a good time, as always. Yeah. This is Nicki Minaj, Blessings, featuring Tasha Cobbs Leonard.

0: Whoa, we are back. All right, I said I'm a bit too much the last break. If y'all heard it, I said, all right, I ain't gonna be too much, y'all. I'm a chill. Look at some of y'all like, no, we need that energy. Bring it, brother, bring it. Y'all the ones I love. I love y'all, man. I need y'all. Y'all the ones I need to call in and go ahead and encourage me. I'm a little bit out of touch. I've been doing like this. Well, you're not supposed to say when you're fasting, so I'm not. And there I go. I just said it. So God, forgive me. Let me just say I'm not on social media right now. So this ain't about fasting or being spiritual or being, I'm not that. I'm just not on social media. So I'm kind of out of touch with what's going on in the world. Ain't that funny? I guess I don't watch the news. Like I'm not watching CNN either, but I'm not like on social media. So I'm kind of like out of touch. But I don't feel bad. I feel great. Matter of fact, when we come back, I'm going to give y'all the five benefits of not being on social media. There are definitely advantages to being on social media, as we all know. It's a beautiful thing and a way to connect with the entire known world. How be it so ever. So I'm going to talk about the benefits of just taking some time to take some time away from social media. Maybe it can help you. Y'all keep it locked. I'll be back after this.
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0: Now this Sunday, we're going to do it a little bit different. We're going to have a selection.

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I can't hear you. 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Break it down for me one time. All right, so find somebody. Find somebody next to you. Just look them right in the eyes. Can you do that? Look at somebody next to you, right in the eyes. I know we don't do that in church very often, but just try it. I'm watching you. Keep looking at them. Say, hi, how you doing? Tell them my name is, tell them your name.

0: Okay, as promised, what's up? Ty Tribbett here, y'all. How y'all feeling? How y'all doing? Yeah. As promised, I'm going to give y'all the five benefits of taking time away from social media. Number one, do you think you can do it? Can you do this, y'all? Let me answer it for you. Yes. Yes. The Bible even says, I can do all things through Christ that strengthens me. So, this is something you can do. I'm doing it. And the first couple of days were like, but you're just so accustomed and wired, you know what I mean, to doing what you do habitually in your routine. But, man, it's just proven to be one of the better decisions I've made. All right. So, let me give you the five benefits. The first benefit of pulling away from social media is improved mental health. Because social media can contribute to feelings of anxiety and depression and stress, you know what I mean? Due to the constant comparison with others, exposure to negative content, and the pressure to stay connected, you know what I mean? So taking a break can help reduce those negative feelings, and it could just improve your overall mental health. That's number one. We're just getting started, and it's already, some of y'all nodding right now like, "Ooh, I needed that. Thank you so much, Ty." Right? That's just number one. We got four more to go. Y'all keep it locked, and I might add some more to this. It's to come up with Ty Tribbett. Yeah!
1: It's hard to come down, once you come up with Ty Tribbett.
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0: All right, y'all. I be Ty Tribbett. This is The Come Up. Listen, man, I haven't been on social media all month. Woo! And some say, bro, you ain't missing nothing. And some say, how did you do it? How can you do it? Well, I still got people running my page, so that's a good thing. So people think I'm still alive to the world. You know, if you're not on social media and have no social interaction, they think you don't exist anymore. But I got somebody running my page so they'll know I'm still alive, I'm still here, and still got stuff going on, whatever it is. So I got the five commandments. I got the five commandments for taking a break from social media. Number one, improve mental health. Number two, increased productivity. Man, I'm getting so much stuff done now. I done wrote two songs, y'all. I wrote two songs because I'm like, all right, if I ain't going to be online, I got to do something. But social media can be a significant distraction, yo, which often leads to like procrastination. But when you fast from social media, it allows you to focus more on your tasks, your goals, and it leads to just increased productivity and better time management. So I've been experiencing like all of that. Like, wow, I didn't know what I was missing by engaging so habitually and ritualistically on social media. Number three, it enhances real life relationships. How about that? Enhances real life relationship. The studies say here, by stepping away from social media, you have more time and energy to invest in face-to-face interactions and more meaningful conversation, which can strengthen relationships with family, friends, and colleagues. There you go. You enhance your real relationships when you step away from social media. I can't tell you how many times I see people at a dinner table with everybody's head down and a light flashing in their face because everyone's on their devices. But when you pull away, you can recognize, oh, I'm at the table with somebody I love. I'm at the table with somebody who probably got some advice or something cool or funny to say that can... I'm actually at the table with people of value. I'm in the presence of people with value. I got real good friends. I got real good family. I got real good... I got that right in front of me, but I haven't been able to appreciate it because of my habit of going on social media. Gone are those days. Let's appreciate and fortify and strengthen our real life connections and our real life relationships. This can be done in part by pulling away for a time from social media. Can you do it? Can you afford to do it? Or the bigger question, can you afford not to?
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1: Helping you to come up. We gonna set this thing off right. It's the Come Up with Ty Tribbett.

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And the church ain't jumping, y'all church ain't stumping. Then we up to something, and the body of Jesus coming in high fever.

0: All right, we back. And just like that, the hour is gone. But check it out, y'all. I still got two more. We've been doing the five commandments of taking a break from social media. Let's review. Number one, improve mental health. Number two, increase productivity. Number three, enhance real life relationships. Four, better sleep. Better sleep, because excessive use of social media, woo, especially before bedtime, it can interfere with your sleep, yo. And the quality, due to that blue light that comes from the screen, like the mental stimulation from all that scrolling, I'm telling you, a break from social media can lead to improved sleeping patterns and better rest. That's why I said, some of us can say, man, can I afford to do that? Some of your businesses are online. Delegate somebody to do it. Can I afford to do it? Man, can you afford not to do it? You need your rest. And number five, drum roll, please. Heighten self-awareness. Studies say social media often bombards users with a flood of information and opinions, which can cloud one's own thoughts and feelings. Fasting from social media provides an opportunity to reconnect with yourself. And that fosters a greater self-awareness and personal reflection. I am experiencing all of this now. If it has led to better in my life, I did not want to withhold that information from you all. Man, this is the come up, and here is one decision you can make that'll make you and allow you to come up in five different ways. I love you all permanently. Man, until next time, stay blessed, stay safe, stay up.
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Dr. BJ Holiday, feeling good. It is Tuesday. How you living? How you loving? How you liking? How you eating? Another edition of what we call the overnight shift. Let's get it started the right way. We're going to do this one with my man, Greg O'Quinn. You know what? Oh, man, I tell every storm, you got to go.

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1: Coming up in a few minutes, it is Pastor Mike Jr. right now, Bishop T.D. 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

in your life as a believer. 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And the

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It's your boy, Dr. BJ Holiday. Don't forget to tune in this morning at 7:15 as Sherry Mackey brings you the morning prayer. So join us as we start your day by going to God in prayer with your early morning praise party with Sherry Mackey on Hallelujah.

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11: Three staccato cries of Mayday and an eyewitness report of a mid-air explosion is about all that is known this morning of the British Columbia air disaster, which yesterday claimed 52 lives.
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Ja'Kalen Carr is now part of the Hallelujah family. 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
1: Coming up in a few minutes, it is what is known as the word of the day. But right now, I got new music. I got to play this one, man, because I'm loving it. This is the new one from Goofy.

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0: was Ricky Dillon and New G with the song Release. Now, God bless you. I've got to go, but God give you the grace and know that I love you. And until the next edition of the new Donnie McClurkin Show, I want you to walk in the favor of God. Keep me in your prayers and keep listening. And I love you. Have a great day.
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That's the way we're kicking off the party on a terrific Tuesday. Your early morning praise party with me, your girl, Sherry Mackey. Here's Myron Butler featuring Kirk Franklin and God's Property.

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3: Y'all come on and put your hands together like this.

Good morning, good morning, good morning. I am Sherry Mackey, and it's time for us to go to God in prayer. And as always, I invite you to join along with us in prayer. And today, I just want to pray as we're leading up to Father's Day weekend for our fathers. Today, we lift up every father who feels overwhelmed by the responsibilities of life. Lord, some are carrying burdens that few people ever see. They're working long hours. They're making difficult decisions. They're navigating challenges at work. They're providing for their families. They're trying to be a source of strength for everyone around them while others see the smile. You see the pressure. While others see the strength, God, you see the silent prayers and the private struggles, the tears they wouldn't dare cry because they're told men don't cry. Father, remind every dad today that he doesn't have to be perfect. He simply needs to

0: Help him understand that you never called him to have all the answers. You called him to trust the one who does have all the answers. When he feels inadequate, remind him that your strength is made perfect in weakness. When he feels like he's falling short, remind him that your grace is sufficient for every challenge we face. Lord, quiet the worries that keep him awake at night. Calm the fears about the future. Ease the concerns about finances, about health, about family and responsibilities that weigh heavily upon his heart. Help him to trust that you are Jehovah Jireh, his provider, and that you will supply every need according to your riches in glory. Oh, Father, give him moments of rest in the middle of life's demands. Renew his mind when stress has become overwhelming. Refresh his spirit when exhaustion tries to take hold, and restore the joy, God, that may have been buried beneath responsibility. Let him find strength not only in what he does, but in who you are. Lord, remind every father that his labor is not in vain. Every sacrifice matters. Every prayer matters. Every lesson taught, every ride given, every bill paid, every word of encouragement, every act of protection, and every expression of love is seen by you. Even when he feels unappreciated, unnoticed, let him know that heaven keeps record of his faithfulness. Father, strengthen the fathers who are raising children alone. Encourage the fathers who are separated from their children. Comfort those grieving the loss of a child. Heal fathers carrying regret over past mistakes. Remind them that your mercy is greater than their failures and that your grace is still writing their story. Today, Lord, place a hedge of protection around every father. Fill him with wisdom. Fill him with courage. Fill him with patience and fill him with peace. Help him lead with integrity. Help him lead with love and with compassion and walk closely, God, with you. And when the road feels long and the burdens feel heavy, remind him that he's not carrying them alone. You are walking beside him every step of the way. We thank you for every father figure, every grandfather, every mentor, every spiritual father. Bless them abundantly, God. And let them feel your presence in a special way today and every day. In Jesus' name, amen, amen, amen.
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That's Israel, a new breed. Again, I say rejoice. You're inside the party, your early morning praise party with me, your girl, Sherry Mackey. And yes, you still have time to get on the birthday lines at 844-885-9425. That's 844-885-9425. We got your birthday and anniversary shouts, entertainment news, and yes, we got your chance to win $2,500. And if that is not enough, coming up in the 8 o'clock hour when you correctly answer the Bible challenge question of the day, I'm hooking you up with a Father's Day prize pack, baby. I'm talking about VIP tickets to our first ever Hallelujah Choir competition, baby. That thing is going to be wonderful. Then you also get a Malico Music prize pack equipped with a Mama Mosey bobblehead. Baby, the winning and the blessings are flowing on 95.7 right now is Walter Hawkins.

0: Tamela Mann deserved to win on 95.7 Hallelujah FM. You're inside your early morning praise party with me, your girl, Sherry Mackey. And here's what's making news in Memphis and the Mid-South. Shelby County General Sessions Court Clerk Tammy Sawyer has been indicted on charges relating to wire fraud and money laundering after turning herself in at the federal courthouse in Memphis. She faces two counts of conspiracy to commit wire fraud, two counts of money laundering, one count of theft of federal funds, and one count of interstate racketeering. Sawyer has pleaded not guilty to all charges and was released on her own recognizance. She must surrender her passport and must receive approval before she opens any lines of credit. Any violations will result in her being taken into custody. We'll see what happens with this situation, and we will keep you abreast. Also making news, well, a preschool assistant has been charged after allegedly assaulting a nonverbal student, Tipton County Sheriff Shannon Beasley said. In April, detectives opened an investigation regarding an assault of a nonverbal child after the complaint was filed in the school resource officer by school officials and witnesses to the incident. Beasley said detectives then consulted the district attorney's office on the findings of the investigation and for formal charges. Christina Burke, 43, of Brighton, was arrested and charged with assault. She was bonded out on $5,000. Burke works as a preschool assistant at Austin Peay Elementary. She is scheduled to appear in court on Thursday. School officials took immediate appropriate action against the assistant. Therefore, no further threat existed. Our children, especially those who are vulnerable, deserve our protection, and we have a duty to thoroughly investigate and hold individuals accountable. And we owe it to the family to ensure the case is investigated properly. We have worked closely with the family of the child, school officials, and the district attorney's office throughout the investigation. In May, Tipton County teacher Catherine Elise Turnbull, 23, was also charged with assault on a nonverbal student. Turnbull is a preschool teacher at Austin Peay. Child, I'll reserve comment. I got your birthday and your anniversary shouts, and don't forget, I've got your chance to win $2,500 coming up. Plus, I got your chance to win this Father's Day prize pack. Keep it locked right where you got it on 95.7.
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Right now, enjoy Charles Jenkins. Hey, Stick and Stay, coming up with the Bible Challenge question of the day. Ladies, your chance to win a Father's Day prize pack.

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0: Miss Anita Wilson, Lord, you leave me speechless. We are 95.7 Hallelujah FM. You're inside your early morning praise party. I am Sherry Mackey. It's time to get a winner for the Bible Challenge question of the day. Hallelujah FM, hi, who is this?
1: This is Nicole Love Macklin.
0: Nicole Love Macklin, guess what, girl? You are caller number nine. What church do you attend, Nicole?
1: Christ Temple Church of God in Christ, under the leadership of Pastor Mario Young.
0: All right, now, you know you got to represent for all the ladies as we're leading up to Father's Day, right? All right, let's see if you got the correct answer.
1: Yesterday, so.
0: So you know you got to get this right, right? All right.
1: Yep.
0: Which father was willing to obey God and offer his son Isaac as a sacrifice before God provided a ram in the bush? And you say that was...
1: Abraham had a son.
0: Ding, ding, ding, ding, ding, ding, ding, ding, ding. You're absolutely correct. It was Father Abraham. Genesis 22:1-13 is where everybody can find that baby where he was getting ready to sacrifice his son in obedience to God. But then God provided a ram in the bush.
1: In the bush.
0: God just wanted to know that he was going to be obedient with the promise that he blessed him with. Baby, what a blessing. And because you correctly answered the Bible Challenge question of the day, Nicole, you just won a pair of VIP tickets to the Hallelujah Choir Competition. It's going down, girl. Saturday, August 22nd at New Direction Christian Church. And baby, that's not all. We're hooking you up with a Malico Music Pack featuring the legendary Mama Mosey of the Mississippi Mass Choir bobblehead. So you got the ultimate hookup for Father's Day week.
1: Thank you, Jesus.
0: Thank you, Jesus. You want to send a shout? Who is that?
1: My coworker.
0: Hey, coworker. Where are y'all working today?
1: At Compass Innovation Center.
0: What's up, y'all? What's up? Listen, you want to send a shout out to somebody today?
1: Ooh, to everybody that wished me a happy birthday yesterday, including you, and thank God for another year, and I am so excited.
0: Well, to God be the glory. 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

0: 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You're inside your early morning praise party. I am Sherry Mackey, and you know I love hearing from our Hallelujah listeners.
1: Hello, God's children. To you all over the world, all we give praise to God this morning because he's real. We give praise to God because he's our Mecca. He's the beginning and the ending. He's Jehovah Jireh. We said thank you. God bless you. God bless you. This is my prayer. Keep on looking towards the hill, which comes out of hip. Our hip come from the good master, Badley, Alabama, Miss Thomas.
0: God bless you. We got today's word coming up, the strength of a godly

0: It's your early morning praise party. I am Sherry Mackey, and it's time for today's word, the strength of a godly father. Proverbs 20:7 says, the righteous man walks in his integrity. His children are blessed after him. You know, as we approach Father's Day, it's important to remember that one of the greatest gifts a father can give his children is not wealth, it's not success or possessions. Y'all, it's integrity. Children may not remember every gift they receive, but they will always remember the example that was set before them. In today's world, fathers carry tremendous responsibility. They provide, they protect, they encourage, they correct, and they lead. Often the sacrifices, they may go unnoticed. You know, they do it all the time and they do it thanklessly. Many fathers wake up early, they work long hours, and they carry burdens no one else sees. Yet, they continue showing up because they understand their role is bigger than themselves. The Bible tells us that a righteous man who walks in integrity leaves a blessing for his children. Notice it doesn't say a perfect man. None of us are perfect, y'all. It says a righteous man, someone who seeks God, admits mistakes, and strives to do what's right even when it's difficult. Children learn more from what they see than from what they hear. When a father chooses honesty over compromise, faith over fear, and perseverance over quitting, he's teaching lessons that will last a lifetime. Perhaps you're a father who feels like you're falling short. Maybe you wish you could do more or be more. Remember that God is not asking you for perfection. He's asking you for faithfulness. See, your prayers matter. Your presence matters. Your example matters. And for those whose fathers have gone on to be with the Lord and who grew up without a father, remember that our Heavenly Father fills every void. He is a faithful God where others have failed and present where others have been absent. This week, let's celebrate the fathers who have stood strong, sacrificed much, and pointed their families toward God. Oh, Father God, thank you for the gift of fathers and father figures who have poured wisdom, love, and guidance into our lives. Strengthen every father who is carrying heavy responsibilities today. Help them lead with integrity and courage and faith. And for those who are missing their fathers this season, remind them that you are the perfect father who never leaves or forsakes his children, in Jesus' name. Now that's your word for today. Take it, apply it to your everyday life, and you continue to be encouraged and inspired. It's your early morning praise party. I am Sherry Mackey.
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0: It's your early morning praise party. I am Sherry Mackey. It's time for the Word of God. It is time for the Bible Experience. And for those of you that like to read along with us, we're starting a brand new chapter in the book of 2 Corinthians. So today we're picking up in 2 Corinthians chapter 6, starting at verse 1. 2 Corinthians 6 and 1, we're continuing the ministry of reconciliation.
1: As God's co-workers, we urge you not to receive God's grace in vain. For he says, "In the time of my favor, I heard you, and in the day of salvation, I helped you." I tell you, now is the time of God's favor. Now is the day of salvation.
0: All right, family, we're going to pick up right there in the Bible Experience here on the party. It's your early morning praise party. I am Sherry Mackey. Good morning.

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0: It's your early morning praise party. I am Sherry Mackey, and it's time for a topic that is hot. Lawyers for a Black Texas high school track star who killed a white opponent are appealing his murder conviction. Carmelo Anthony fatally stabbed Austin Metcalf during a fight at a competition last year in the Dallas suburb of Frisco. A jury sentenced him to 35 years in prison. He's being housed in isolation, according to authorities who did not give a reason why. So some people are outraged at the conviction. Some people are shouting, hurrah, hurrah. So the people that are outraged, they believe that Anthony acted in self-defense. Anthony admitted that he did stab Austin Metcalf during an altercation at a Texas high school track meet, but his defense argued that he feared for his safety and reacted in self-defense. Supporters believe the jury should have accepted that argument rather than convicting him of murder. Some believe that there was racial bias. Some supporters argue that race influenced public opinion, media coverage, and possibly aspects of the legal process. The case became a flashpoint on social media because Anthony is Black and Metcalf is or was white. Critics of the verdict point to the racial tensions surrounding the case and have questioned whether Anthony received fair treatment. And then some say his age at the time of the incident was not accounted for. He was only 17 when the stabbing occurred and was tried as an adult under Texas law. Some people feel a teenager should not receive a sentence as severe as 35 years in prison. And then the broader concern about the Criminal Justice Center, of course, some are questioning that. Some activists view the case through a larger lens, arguing that young Black defendants can face harsher outcomes in the justice system. For those individuals, the case symbolizes broader concerns that extend beyond the specific facts of the stabbing. I know that Metcalf's father has been calling Anthony these racial slurs, which probably kind of speaks to maybe what took place the day of the fatal stabbing. I don't know. I would love for you guys to weigh in on that. You guys have asked that I talk about it. Here it is. You can tap the little red microphone if you have strong or differing opinions or confirming opinions. Tap the little red microphone on the iHeartRadio app and leave your thoughts there. Hot topics on your early morning praise party with me, your girl, Sherry Mackey.
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It's your early morning praise party. I am Sherry Mackey. That's going to do it for me, y'all. I got to get ready to get out of here. But before I go, you know, I'd like to share what I call a little Sherry-ism, a little wisdom I've learned along the way. You know, a father's greatest gift is not what he provides with his hands, but what he imparts through his character. Long after what you provide has dissolved or broken or gone away, what you impart through your character will pass on from generation to generation to generation. A father's greatest gift is not what he provides with his hands, but what he imparts through his character. That's a little Sherry-ism, a little wisdom I've learned along the way. And now I'm sharing that with you. Y'all know I love you, right? And there's nothing you can do about it. Make sure you join me every weekday morning at bright and early at 6 a.m. for the party. Your early morning praise party with me, your girl, Sherry Mackey. Love and blessings, y'all.

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Shout unto the Lord with the voice of triumph. 95.7 Hallelujah FM, Memphis's inspiration station. I'm Kim Harford Johnson with you on a terrific Tuesday. I pray that all is well with you and yours. Thanks so much for listening in. And of course, it's June 16th. Yeah, a special day on the national calendar. And I'll tell you what it is later this hour. Don't you miss it. Keep it right here. Here's Doc McKenzie and the highlights. Come aboard, 95.7 Hallelujah FM.

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In the presence of the Lord, there is fullness of joy. Hallelujah. And the joy of the Lord, that's our strength. 95.7 Hallelujah FM, Memphis' inspiration station. I'm Kim Harper Johnson. And listen, if you want to put your products in front of thousands of Hallelujah listeners, well, go ahead and secure your vendor spot now during the Hallelujah Church Choir Competition, Saturday, August 22nd at New Direction Christian Church, 6120 Winchester Road. Now, vendor spaces are limited, so I'd advise you to reserve yours today.

He that comes to God must believe that he is, and that he's a rewarder to them that diligently seek him. Oh yes, Jesus is real. 95.7 Hallelujah FM. I'm a witness, and I know I've got some witnesses listening in right now. Yeah. Jesus is real. Well, today, a terrific Tuesday, June 16th, is a special day on the national calendar. And I'll let you know what day that is. Of course I will. Straight ahead. Right now, Nia Allen, Lord, I Love You. 95.7.

0: nothing, nothing will be able to separate us from the love of God, which is in Christ Jesus. Hallelujah. 95.7. Thanks for making us your number one station for inspiration. Kim Harper Johnson, yeah, that's me, keeping you company on a terrific Tuesday. Got the Winans on the way with the classic Corinne Hawthorne. Won't he do it? Yes, he will. It's June 16th, a special day on the national calendar. It's hashtag National Fudge Day. Yeah, it's a food holiday, allowing us to indulge in one of our favorite flavors, fudge. This delicious confectionery food holiday brings sweet joy to our taste buds. 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Take pictures and post it all over your social media platforms everywhere with the hashtag National Fudge Day. Yeah, that's today. 95.7 Hallelujah FM.
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Let the redeemed of the Lord say so, whom he has redeemed from the hand of the enemy. 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I'm Kim Harper Johnson. What's going on, South Haven, White Haven, Westwood, and all around the M-Town, the 901, and of course around the world on the free iHeart Radio app. Got more hits on the way, yeah, like this one, Bishop Larry D. Trotter. The Lord is blessing us right now. 95.

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0: I sought the Lord and he heard me and delivered me from all my fears. 95.7 Hallelujah FM. I'm Kim Harper Johnson. Got Reed's Temple Choir on the way. I am blessed. Zacardi Cortez, work it out for me. Well, listen, our Hallelujah Choir competition is Saturday. 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

If Rance Adams here, he'd say, I need you to work it out. 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

I like that little song.

our God is able to do exceedingly, abundantly, above all that we could ever think or even ask. I'll work it out for me, Jesus. 95.7 Hallelujah FM. I'm Kim Harford Johnson. America is celebrating its 250th birthday, and we are giving you a chance, yeah, 95.7, to win $2,500 so you can create your own American experience. 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Yeah, but you need the keyword, right? In the 11 a.m. hour, that's this hour, Central Standard Time, the keyword is birthday, B-I-R-T-H-D-A-Y. Birthday, that's the keyword. 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

0: When I am overwhelmed, lead me to the rock that's higher than I. Amen. 95.7 Hallelujah FM. I'm Kim Harford Johnson. 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
1: 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Be blessed. I listen to you every single day. My day wouldn't start right besides God touching me with his finger of love without listening to you. Thank you, and keep doing the good work that you're doing, spreading the gospel, and just being a blessing. Love you.
0: Love you. Thank you. God bless you. Wow. We love all of our Hallelujah listeners, and we love it when you talk back to us. Yes. Song request, prayer request, encouraging us. Or just saying hi to us. 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

0: Jesus is a friend that sticks closer than a brother. 95.7 Hallelujah FM. I'm Kim Harper Johnson. Terrific Tuesday to you and yours. Got Jay Moss on the way. We must praise Doug Williams' living testimony. Born and raised in Memphis, barbecue and wrestling. If you live in Memphis, you know. And listen, the city of Memphis is moving to rename a street after wrestling legend Jerry the King Lawler. City Council resolution to rename part of Homer Street between Given and Rhea Avenues. It was passed, last week. And Jerry Lawler has been representing Memphis for years. A WWE Hall of Famer. It'll be interesting to see a street named after him. Jerry the King Lawler. 901, you know. 95.7 Hallelujah FM.
1: 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And get ready, Memphis. This week, you got a chance to win tickets to the Hallelujah Church Choir Competition Saturday, August 22nd at New Direction. And that's not all. 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

There is a name above every name, at the name of Jesus. Every knee will bow and every tongue will confess that Jesus is Lord. 95.7 Hallelujah FM. I'm Kim Harper Johnson. It's the lunch hour for most. What you eating today? All right. Okay. All right. Give God praise for it. And I've got some spiritual food for your soul later this hour. Get your Bibles ready. Man will not live by bread alone, but with every word that proceed out of the mouth of God. Spiritual food for your soul is later this hour. Right now, the Commodores, it's a classic. 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

when the sun rises, when the sun sets. The Lord's name is to be praised. Hallelujah. 95.7. And definitely, you don't have to wait till the battle is over. You can give God praise right now. Praise Him in advance. Kim Harford Johnson, terrific Tuesday. And listen, be sure to check out the Gospel Truth and Gospel News, honey, with Tracy Bethay. This afternoon, beginning at 3 p.m. until 7 p.m., it's Tracy Bethay right here, 95.7. 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

By his stripes, we are healed. Jesus, oh, the balm in Gilead. 95.7 Hallelujah FM. Terrific Tuesday, Kim Harper Johnson. Yes, if you're out and about, you know, getting that lunch, you know, taking a break. Be mindful, be careful, watch out for one another. We are brother's keeper. If you're driving, no texting while driving. Stay focused. All right. And listen, we've got some spiritual food for your soul that's on the way. Keep it here. Here's PJ Morton. Mercy 95.7.

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Kim Harper Johnson with you on a terrific Tuesday. And yes, June 16th is another day that the Lord has made. And we're rejoicing and glad in it. And if it's your birthday, I got a gift for you. From me to you, it's later this hour. Don't you miss it. Right now, the wine ends. The question is 95.7. Question.

0: A-L-L, all of the promises of God are yay and amen. Kim Harford Johnson, 95.7 Hallelujah FM, Memphis's Inspiration Station. Got the Reverend Al Green on the way. The Lord will make a way somehow. Adia on the way. Well, June is African American Music Appreciation Month. Well, we are celebrating, you know, all genres of music. But right here, gospel music and its artists. We celebrate and salute the Winans, an American gospel quartet from Detroit, Michigan, consisting of brothers Marvin, Carvin, Michael, and the late Ronald Ron Winans. And I tell you, the group was founded by the one, the only, Andre Crouse, who signed them to Light Records. And they've had hits down through the years, including classics like The Question Is, Tomorrow, and a host of others. The Winans, we celebrate and salute you during African American Music Appreciation Month. 95.7 Hallelujah FM.
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Our hope and expectation is in the Lord. 95.7 Hallelujah FM. Terrific Tuesday. I'm Kim Harper Johnson. 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
1: This song says, God's mercy kept me, so I wouldn't let go. Anybody in here ever felt like giving up? Just throwing in the towel, just giving up. I'm not going to ask you to hunch anybody, but just look at them. That person you're looking at is here tonight only because of God's mercy and His grace. Somebody ought to just tell God, thank you for your mercy and your grace that kept me.

Come on, hunt somebody next to you. Tell them, I was really down. I was really down. The devil really had me. But God's mercy kept me. I'm here tonight because of God's mercy. Come on now, just thank him. Just thank him.

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Don't be conformed to this world, but be transformed with the renewing of your minds in Christ Jesus. 95.7 Hallelujah FM. I'm Kim Harper Johnson. Terrific Tuesday to you. It's June 16th. Yeah. Is it your birthday? I got a gift from me to you. It's on the way. Don't you miss it. Right now, the Clark Sisters, Mariah Carey, Jesus. I do. 95.7.

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0: enough stepping out. She's stepping out, y'all, because you can see it in the clothes that she is wearing. She's stepping out because you can see it in the makeup that she is wearing. And here it is. Gomer is now cheating on Hosea. Isn't it sad, y'all, we live in a cheating culture? Isn't it sad, brothers and sisters, that when you look on the news and you look on the movies, you look at every show, good God Almighty, it ain't a soap opera that y'all watch that ain't got some cheating going on. And some of y'all be sitting up there rooting, leave him, go get with her. Encouraging the cheating. We live in a cheating culture, and yet somebody is saying, well, everybody is doing that. But mama them told us when I was growing up, even if everybody jumping off the bridge, you don't go jump off the bridge with them. We are living in a cheating culture where folks get caught up because of the fascination of sin. And so Gomer did it, y'all, brothers and sisters. And let me just throw this one in. Let me just throw this one in. It ain't in my notes, but the Bible told her in verse 2, the Lord says, put some clothes on. That's what the Lord told in verse 2. The Lord said, put some clothes on. Take all that makeup off your face. Do you not know? Let me just say this, brothers and sisters. If you are a child of God, you are like a child of God, not like a woman of the streets. We ought to dress in such a way that proves and show to other folks who we are. And so the caught up phase, here's statement number one, y'all. I was tempted. And here's how this is going to work. I'm going to say it, and then y'all going to repeat it after me. I was tempted. Every last one of us got a weakness. Every last one of us got a weakness. The Bible says that we are all born in sin. We are shaped in iniquity. I was tempted. But then I tried it. All right. We got to do a little bit better than this. Some of y'all ain't saying this with me. Now, I'm going to say it, and then you're going to say it as well. I tried it. I tried it. Oh, brothers and sisters. Yes, y'all, not only were we tempted, but if the truth be told, we took it one step further. And we tried it. Somebody handed us a joint, and we tried it. Somebody gave us a bottle, and we tried it. Somebody said, can we hook up for one night? And we tried it. We thought within ourselves that just one glance won't hurt. Just one text won't do any harm. Just one movie, just one video, just one porn won't mess me up. I tried it, and we took the bait. Caught up because I was tempted. I tried it. I'm trapped in it. I'm trapped in it too often time, brothers and sisters. What we thought was going to be one and done, what we thought was going to be just a slip up, has become now a cycle that we find ourselves in. I'm trapped in it. And if you're in that caught up phase this morning, if you have been caught up in sin and temptation like Gomer, here's what God is saying. Wake up to your appetite. Wake up to your appetite. What is it that you have a taste for? You need to know your flesh well enough until you understand what it is that I like. Do you like chocolate cake? Do you like chocolate legs? You need to ask yourself, what is my appetite? Because let me tell you something, the devil will tempt you with what you like. Anybody ever been thinking something? Something. This is what scares me, y'all. You can be thinking something, and all of a sudden it start popping up on your computer. And you're like, wait a minute. How did they know I wanted some bluebell ice cream? Coupon after coupon popping up. We need to wake up to our appetite. What is it that you are drawn to? Do you have an appetite for power? Do you have an appetite for prosperity? Are you doing any and everything for the pleasures of this life? Is it popularity that you are wanting and you're seeking? Is it position? Brothers and sisters, the flesh can fool us. What you said you would never do,
1: you'll find yourself.

0: Of going down that pathway. Jeremiah chapter 17, verse 9 and 10. The human heart is the most deceitful of all things and desperately wicked. Who really knows how bad it is? But I, the Lord, search all hearts and examine secret motive. I give all people their due reward according to what their action deserve. Gomer got caught up with lovers. Oh, brothers and sisters, that's why we got to practice self-control. That's why every so often, y'all, you ought to fast and put this flesh, deny this flesh. You ought to just listen. Even if you can eat sweets all day long, every so often you ought to just say, mm-mm. You ought to fast. You ought to pull away. Why? So that you can practice some self-control. But more importantly, we need to practice spirit control, because it's so easy to get caught up. The caught up phase. Are you in the caught up phase? But then are you in the breakup phase? The breakup phase. I call this the foolishness of sin. The foolishness of sin. Because not only did the girl start stepping out on her husband, but Hosea chapter 2 verse 5. Look what it says. Their mother is a shameless prostitute and became pregnant in a shameful way. She said, I'll run after other lovers and sell myself to them for food and water, for clothing of wool and linen, and for olive oil and drinks. The breakup phase. The breakup phase. Look, a one night stand turned into several nights until Gomer said, I'm leaving Hosea. She walked out on her husband. The breakup phase, brothers and sisters. Sin and temptation will make you lose your mind. It doesn't make sense. It doesn't make sense, y'all. We have so many folks around us that the world says has everything. And yet they're still miserable. Their divorce rate is still as high as everybody else. Why? Because folks will hit this breakup stage and they will step away from everything that they know is true. Breakup phase, breakup phase. Here's the first statement. I walked away from my good thing. I walked away from my good thing. Oh, brothers and sisters, it happens. It happens. We see it so oftentimes. Folks been married 10, 20 years. Then all of a sudden, they go their separate ways. I walked away from my good thing. You see it. Somebody, oh, Tony, oh, I'm just in love with you. Oh, I want to spend the rest of my life with you. And 13 months after the wedding, here it is. I can't stand her. I walked away from my good thing. Too oftentimes in the breakup phase, people are willing to throw everything away. Brothers, brothers, brothers, if you got a good thing, you better hold on, better keep up. Brother, brothers, I walked away from my good thing. I'm trying to preach. I'm trying to help somebody. Here's our second statement, y'all. I'm wasting.
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I'm Kim Harford-Johnson, and it is a terrific Tuesday. It's terrific being with you, and it's terrific giving you a chance to win $2,500. 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T-R-A-V-E-L. 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

0: no good thing will he withhold from them that walk uprightly. Ah, that's just like God. 95.7 Hallelujah FM. Kim Harper Johnson with you on this terrific Tuesday. And you know, I know it's starting to feel a little like summer, but it's still spring. But no worries. Coming up on this Sunday, June 21st is the first official day of summer. Yeah. Brand new season this weekend, but the same Jesus. Amen. Here's Bishop T.D. Jakes. Let's just praise the Lord. 95.7.
1: 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But

It's all right to get your praise on with 95.7 Hallelujah FM. David Daughtry, God is great. Therefore, we should leap for joy. Happy Tuesday to you and yours. I'm Tracy Bethay. Glad to be in your company. Still to come, music from Tamela Mann. Got some Kirk Franklin on the way. The legendary Clark Sisters, they're standing by. Here's Dietrich Haddon along with Darwin Homs on lead vocals with He's Able. We're 95.7 Hallelujah FM.

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0: Well, he's hosting the Stella Awards this year. It's Kirk Franklin. And if he did it before, he can do it again. I'm Tracy Bethay. Got the legendary Clark Sisters with Blessed and Highly Favored on the way. Here's the Miami Mass Choir. Oh, what God has for me, it is for me.
1: It is for me. The devil can't have what God has. Come on. Hallelujah.

It's a classic. The legendary Clark Sisters, blessed and highly favored. I'm Tracy Bethea. Here's the latest single from James Fortune, In the Room.

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2: 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And then on Wednesday, June 17th, our speaker is Dr. Dorinda Clark Cole, Evangelist Department, Elect Lady Coaching. 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And then on Friday, June 19th, our distinguished speaker is Bishop Brandon B. Porter, Jurisdictional Prelate and General Board Member Coaching. 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
3: Hello, friends. I'm Bishop Brandon B. Porter. Thank you for tuning in to Touched by the Truth Radio Ministry of Greater Community Temple, Church of God in Christ. We're excited to be able to bring ministry to you and yours. 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Y'all can send some donations in to help us remain on these radio stations and we can continue to touch you with the truth of God's word. Hey, some great things are going on in the month of June. Of course, month of June is our men's month. And I'll tell you about our men's conference coming and also Father's Day that I want you to dare miss because I've got gifts for all the fathers. It's going to be an incredible time. But guess what's happening this week? That's right, Monday through Friday. We'll be in Jackson, Tennessee for the annual TN Central, Tennessee Central Jurisdiction AIM Convention. That stands for Auxiliaries in Ministry. Hundreds and hundreds of people are coming to Jackson, Tennessee, staying there all week for great singing, musicals, day sessions, evening sessions. And you heard the announcement, Dorinda Clark Cole, Michael Lampkin, Zacchaeus Hazlett, and yours truly. I'll be speaking on Friday. I believe Dorinda's Wednesday, Lampkin is Thursday, Zach Hazlett is Tuesday. There's a big musical on Monday and all great stuff. Even the young people have some late night services, some of the best music and worship you've seen anywhere. You got to go to 369 Lexington Avenue, Jackson, Tennessee.

workshop that starts at 9 a.m. goes to like 1. There's free lunch for you. Some incredible clinicians, great classes on finances for the men. This is all for the men, brothers only, men only in these workshops. It's about men's health, mental health, physical health. And of course, we're going to deal with family enrichment and so many other great things. I encourage you to come out and be a part. You can call the church now or just go ahead and register. There's some flyers out there. Don't cost you anything. It's free for you to come and be a part. We want to see you there from like 9 a.m. for the continental breakfast, and then we end out after lunch at about 1 o'clock or so. But guess what? On Sunday, we got that incredible preacher. His name is Bishop Mark House, all the way from Georgia. Oh, this is a bad boy here, y'all. You got to come and hear this man of God. He'll be with us on Sunday at 9:30, and then we also have worship at our North Campus at 12:30. But then don't forget that Sunday night is the one and only Pastor Donald Johnson and the Oak Grove Baptist Church. Yes, they're coming with their men and women as well. I want to see Oak Grove here at the house at GCT on the 4th Sunday, the 28th. Our male chorus is going to be singing. We've got a 100-voice male chorus. It's going to be incredible what the men are doing. I don't want you to miss out. Women, you got to come and join with us on Sunday now. That is Men's Conference 2026, Greater Community Temple Church of God in Christ. Hey, enjoy the word of God I'm going to share with you right now. Settled in your heart. Tell your neighbor, you got to make up your mind to be committed. You can't get married and don't know if you want to stay. Oh, you don't make your mind up when the preacher say, will you? No, you already know. Say amen. Amen. Well, I remember when Melody and I were getting married, we were getting ready to walk in. I was with my father in the hallway and I was sweating profusely. I mean, I was pouring sweat. He said, look, boy, you doing this because you want to. I said, that's right. That's right. That's right. That's right. Amen. So it has to be a settled decision of your heart. Daniel 1:8 says, Daniel purposed in his heart that he would not defile himself with the king's meat. You got me? In other words, Daniel decided. Remember when Daniel and the Hebrew boys, Shadrach, Meshach, and Abednego, Azariah, Ananias, and Mishael, it was their names from Judah. However, they decided that we're not going to break our vow with how we were raised. We know we're in captivity. We know we're in Babylon, but we've decided not to go against what we believe. Amen. And so they asked not to be defiled in their body with the things that they don't normally eat. Amen. And they promised that if you let us stick to our commitment, we're going to be just as sharp, strong, and energized and fulfilling a purpose as anyone else you have. So Daniel's victory, watch this, did not begin in Babylon. It began in his heart. Say that his victory began in his heart. So a committed person makes the decision before, watch this, the temptation arrives. You can't let the temptation creep up on you, then you're trying to figure out if you want to be this, that, and the other. No. You got to make up in your mind before temptation or any kind of suggestions come that, no, I'm committed to this. Amen? So what is number one? A what? Resolved heart. Something that is already determined. Amen. Something you have already made a commitment, a foundation for in your life. Point number two, endurance through difficulty. If you're going to be committed, you got to realize it's not always sunny days. You're going to have some challenging times. Endurance through difficulty. It's point number two. So anyone can commit when things are easy. Is that right? Commitment is proven when things are difficult. Oh, you haven't proven anything about everything is goody two shoes. No. It's got to be when some challenges come. How are you going to say that you're committed to pastoring when you only, like one guy told me, he said, I want to, if y'all got a church for me in Memphis, I'll come, Bishop, I'll come tomorrow. Y'all got a church, you know, it's got about 300 members and they got about, you know, $500,000 in the bank and they got a car, a lease program for the

0: pastor and a home, you know, and so on and so forth. And, you know, you got if you got anything like that, let me know. I said, brother, if the church got all that, they don't need you. Amen. You got to bring about some kind of effective change or enhance. What do you bring to the table? Ask your neighbor, what are you bringing to this table? So commitment is determined when you have difficulty. Anybody can agree with what they agree with, but can you submit to what you're not totally in agreement with? Amen. And many times where in life and even in ministry with God, you don't understand what God is doing, but you trust him. And so commitment is going to involve your trust in God. Amen. And even for those of you that are in relationship, it has to do with your trust with each other. You can't let anybody tell you something about your wife. You ought to know your wife. Somebody tell you something about you. Let me tell you about you. You can't tell them to tell you about your husband. You know your husband. When the Bible says you know someone, they're talking about the most intimate ways. Adam knew Eve. Say amen, somebody. So you ain't supposed to know everybody. You missed that. I'm sorry. So endurance through what? Difficulty. Tell your neighbor you're going to have some challenges. Well, let's give scripture for that. Galatians 6 and 9 says, let us not be weary in what? Well doing. That's when the enemy wants to come at you. It's when you're doing the right things to stop you from being effective in ministry or in life. Let us not be weary in doing well, for in due season you will what? Reap if you what? If you don't give up. One translation said, let us not grow weary. This says, let us not be weary, but let us not grow weary, because weariness comes over time. It's several things bombarding you, hitting you, and you have to shake those things off, you know? You got to get to the place where you shake off those things that are impairing you, that are stopping you. You got to even clear your head. The Bible talks about casting down imaginations. You have to do some cleaning of your mind. How many of you have computers or laptops? You have to, what do? You delete stuff, right? You got to clean out the hard, delete some stuff. I got probably 40,000 unread messages on my phone, right? And you got to clean some things off so that it works better. And in life, you got to let some things go. Tell your neighbor, let it go. And don't allow yourself to become bombarded with the issues that you can't even do anything about. Why are you frustrated about something you don't even control? Is that right, somebody? Let us not be weary in well doing. Tell your neighbor, keep doing well. Why? Because it's going to pay off after a while. Is that right? So the test of commitment is often not opposition. Here it is. The test of commitment. Are you still with me? Are you with me? Jordan, are you with me? The test of commitment is not opposition, but exhaustion. I'm tired.
1: Hello friends, I'm Bishop Brandon B. Porter. That's all we can share with you, the Word of God. I gave you a lot of information on the front, so I don't have to mention all of that. AIM Convention is going on this week in Jackson, Tennessee, 369 Lexington Avenue. You got to get there. All roads are leading. Great artists, great singers, great ministry happening there in Jackson, Tennessee. This coming Sunday is Father's Day. I'm inviting all of you to join with us. 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Bring them to GCT this Father's Day. I'm going to be giving gifts to all of the fathers that come at both of our services, 9:30 a.m. on Winchester and then 12:30 at our North Memphis location on Chelsea and Dunlap. You don't want to miss Father's Day. Come on, I know you love mom, but father had something to do with this as well, all right? Hey, don't forget also our men's conference. Oh my gracious, that's the 26th, 27th, 28th, that whole weekend of the fourth Sunday. And I don't want you to miss it. We've got Bishop Mark House from Georgia coming. What an incredible preacher. You got to look him up. Check him out. He's going to be with us that Sunday morning at 9:30. And then the one and only Pastor Donald Johnson and the Oak Grove Baptist Church going to close us out on Sunday night, the 28th. That's right. Sunday, the 28th for Men's Conference 26 for GCT. Now, we do have a workshop on that Saturday, the 27th, and it's for men's only. But listen, it deals with finances, your personal health, your mental health. It deals with your family and so many other great things that we're going to be discussing and talking about. I don't want you to miss out on what you can experience and what you can be a part of for Men's Conference 2020. to 6 at Greater Community Temple, Church of God in Christ. 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Men's Conference, Father's Day, and our jurisdictional Tennessee Central AIM Convention. Be blessed. I'm Bishop Porter. Thank you for tuning in, and I pray you've been touched by the truth.
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It's music from Zacarta Cortez. Yes, Lord, I need you to do it for me right now. I'm Tracy Bethay. Glad to be in your company. Corinne Hawthorne is standing by. Here's Bishop Larry Trotter. It's only a test. We're 95.7 Hallelujah FM.

That's Corinne Hawthorne and Unstoppable. I'm Tracy Bethay. Got the gospel truth and gospel news, honey, coming up next, powered by Springdale Baptist Church, 1193 Springdale. Shout out to Pastor Timothy Taylor. Looking for a new church home in the North Memphis area? You may want to check them out this coming Thursday. It's TNT Thursday night teaching at 6 p.m. Here's Josh Copeland and Nobody But Jesus. We're 95.7 Hallelujah FM.

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Oh, I tell you, it's all right to get your praise on with 95.7 Hallelujah FM, Memphis song, Lisa Mel Smith and the Brown Singers. And yes, he does. God keeps his promises. Headed over to the Talkback feature on the iHeartRadio app. Who's checking in on

0: Ben from Milwaukee, baby. He loves the talk back mic, and I love that he loves it. Yeah. Yeah, that promises is something else. Say he took care of that knee in 2 weeks. What they tell you, a longer time, and God said, 2 weeks. I'm going to sit you down for a minute. And God is a healer. He keeps his promises. And Josh, by the way, Kevin, Josh got discovered on BET Sunday Best. And I tell the story that I was a preliminary judge for Sunday Best for six or seven years. And so I would travel the various cities. And before they could get to the main artist, the Kirk Franklin, or main judges, I should say, the Kirk Franklins and the Donnie McClurkins and the Mary Marys and the Yolandas, they would have to come through one of my rooms. And so, interesting enough, Melvin Crispell III and Josh were in the same room. I remember saying that I believe Melvin is going to win this year, and he did. But Josh, hey, you see, he's doing quite well. So there you go. Stay close. We got more of your favorite gospel hits on the way.
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The Mark Camel and the Spirit of Praise. Yes, it is. It is all about the love of Jesus. Hey, choirs, church choirs in particular, minister of music, band members, have you all done your video? Yeah, we're looking for you to join us for our inaugural Hallelujah Church Choir Competition. It's going to happen on Saturday, August the 22nd at New Direction Christian Church. And we're looking for church choirs across the Mid-South to submit a 1 to 2 minute video of yourselves at choir rehearsal. And you can even sing a cover song. We just want to get a feel if you should make that top 7 finalists that will hit the big stage and compete for bragging rights and some amazing prizes. 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

It's Kiara Sheard Kelly along with Pastor Mike Jr. and Miracles. I'm Tracy Bethay, glad to be in your company. Here is music from Lionel Richie and the Commodores and Jesus is Love.

0: It's Yolanda Adams on your inspiration station. We're 95.7 Hallelujah FM. And that is yeah to your will and to your way, Lord. I'm Tracy Bethay. Hey, I got to thank you for hanging out with me on this Tuesday. I'm praying that something was said or played to uplift your spirits, keep you happy and smiling just to make it through this day. Couple of things. So we're getting ready for Father's Day. And as you know, you can check out Sherry Mackey. She's got your Father's Day gift pack. All this week, correctly answering the Bible challenge question of the day. And also, talk back to us like you did for Mother's Day. I want you to start now. Yeah, go to the talk back mic on the iHeartRadio app and leave your Father's Day message. And then, you know, I'm on the air on Sundays from 12 noon until 6 p.m. And we'll run back all of the beautiful Happy Father's Day and Happy Heavenly Father's Day tributes that you leave on the talk back mic. So go on and start doing that now, all right? All right, yes. And then, as you're tuning in tomorrow morning for another chance to win your Father's Day pack, Sherry Mackey also has that next chance to get that $2,500 where you can go and explore America. So be sure, it's all about tuning in to your early morning praise party with your girl, Sherry Mackey. The fun kicks back off tomorrow morning at 6 a.m. So before we get out of here, how about we wind down from work? Today's inspirational quote says, you know, life was meant to be lived, right? Life was meant to be lived, and curiosity should always be kept alive. One must never, for whatever reason, turn his or her back on life. And I know life be life, and y'all, I'm not exempt. It's happened today. But you still got to, in the midst of it all, learn how to live, how to maneuver, and how to keep your curiosity alive. Can't think you know everything, and you ought to want to do and learn more, right? Keep your curiosity alive, and never, ever, for whatever reason, turn back on your life. Live your life. Let that minister to your hearts, and thanks so much for listening.
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